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1: Baby, I'm just trying to play cool, but I just can't hide that.

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Called your bluff, better cite the source. 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
2: 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Candela. Everybody knows I'm fat. Candela. Go ahead and slip, I'll slide. All up in your BOD. Wow.